saw. 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There's nothing down there. 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

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Soup. So you need 3 legs, some potatoes, some onion, and a little bit of bread, and some garlic. So, put it in a pot with some butter, stick it in, then put it in a blender, or one of them squishy things. Either way, you want to get it nice and creamy.

Everyone, it's me, Carl Cox. 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Soup. So you need 3 legs, some potatoes, some onion, a little bit of green, and some garlic. So, put it in a pot with some butter, stick it in, then put it in a blender, or one of the squishy things. Either way, you want to get it nice and creamy. Serve it up, check it out.

Welcome back to Transitions as we continue the live mix recorded aboard the South Beach Lady Yacht in Miami last month. You're listening to John Digweed live in the mix for